0: The group Heart from Seattle, Washington. Their 11th top 40 hit is called Never, and it's from the album called Heart. They come in at number 38. A listener wants to know what songs by a solo male and a solo female stayed on the chart the longest. Well, for a solo male, it was this song.
1: Hello, girl, it's been a while. Guess you'll be glad to know.
0: And for a solo female, this song. I have details coming up.
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0: The biggest dropping record in the countdown this week, falling 14 notches to number 35. That's Pat Benatar with Invincible, the theme from The Legend of Billie Jean. Coming up, a long-distance dedication from a girl in Missouri. A girl who picked up the phone and reached out to touch someone.
1: Casey's Coast to Coast.
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1: Number 34.
0: Here's this week's highest debuter. The latest hit by the Thompson Twins, the British trio of Tom Bailey, Alana Curry, and Joe Leeway. Lay Your Hands on Me.

0: You Belong to the City. Glenn Frey with the third song from the television series Miami Vice to make the top 40. At number 32, it moves up 7 notches, second week in the countdown. I'm Casey Kasem. This is AT40 in Hollywood. We're counting down the 40 biggest singles, and we're 31 hits away from the number one song in the USA. We'll continue in a moment, so stay right there.
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2: Hello again and welcome to American Top 40. My name's Casey Kasem and I'm all set to count down the biggest hits in the USA. The official Billboard survey says these are the records you're buying and radio stations are playing all over America. Now, before we start our climb to the number one song in the land this week, let's recap last week's top three. The song at number three last week was Freedom by Wham. Number two was Cherish by Kool & the Gang. And last week's number one song was Money for Nothing by Dire Straits. It's been at number one for 2 weeks now. Will it hold on for three? We'll find out at the end of our survey. And here we go.
3: Number 40.
2: Leading off is a debut song by Canadian singer and songwriter Corey Hart. It's the follow-up to his recent number three ballad, Never Surrender. Coming in at number 40, here's Corey Hart with Boy in the Box.

Boy in the Box, the latest top 40 hit by Corey Hart, the Canadian from Montreal. He debuts at number 40 this week. This next song is by another Canadian, a super producer originally from Victoria, British Columbia. He's produced smash singles and albums for Chicago, Kenny Rogers, and many other acts. He co-wrote and produced the recent number one song by John Parr, St. Elmo's Fire. His name, David Foster. And now he has his first chart single as a recording artist. Coming in at number 39, here's David Foster with an instrumental, the love theme from St. Elmo's Fire.

0: David Foster on American Top 40 from the St. Elmo's Fire soundtrack. That's Love Theme from St. Elmo's Fire. It debuts at number 39 as the countdown continues.
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0: From Hollywood, I'm Casey Kasem. Six songs debut this week. The six that drop out are Summer of 69 by Bryan Adams, There Must Be an Angel by Eurythmics, I Got You Babe by UB40, You're Only Human by Billy Joel, Smokin' in the Boys Room by Motley Crue, and Freeway of Love by Aretha Franklin. Those six songs fall out of the countdown. Now, here's another of our six debuts, the latest from Heart. It's called Never.

0: The group Heart from Seattle, Washington, their 11th top 40 hit is called Never, and it's from the album called Heart. They come in at number 38. A listener wants to know what songs by a solo male and a solo female stayed on the chart the longest. Well, for a solo male, it was this song.
1: Hello, girl, it's been a while. Guess you'll be glad to know.
0: And for a solo female, this song. I have details coming up.
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0: 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And 10:53 a.m. KCNM on the island of Saipan, one of the Mariana Islands in the Pacific. Welcome to American Top 40. My name's Casey Kasem, and we're counting down the week's biggest hits the way they're ranked on the official Billboard Pop Singles chart. And on we go.
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0: Texan. Don Henley on American Top 40, the ex-Eagle singing Sunset Grill. He's at number 29, moving up five notches, third week in the countdown. 28 big ones to number one as the countdown continues.
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I'm Casey Kasem. At number 28 from the album called How to Be a Zillionaire, here's the number one dance song in the USA this week by the English band ABC. It's Be Near Me.

0: Huey Lewis in the News, falling from 17 to 26, 14th week in the survey with Power of Love. In 1962, a young soul singer tried to convince his record company that a live album would really make him a star. They said no, nobody would buy a live album. So the singer paid for the recording right out of his own pocket, cut the album at the Apollo Theater, and came up with one of the biggest live albums in history. Details coming up. Casey's Coast
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Billboard ranks them American Top 40, counts them down. There are 19 songs by solo artists in the countdown this week, 4 by women, 15 by men. And here's one of them. At number 25, Englishman John Waite with Every Step of the Way.

number 25 again this week. That's John Waite and Every Step of the Way. This is Casey on American Top 40. Now, we're up to our story of the young soul singer who believes so much in the power of live performance and live albums that he went against the advice of the experts. Here's the story. Back in 1962, this artist had just signed a new recording contract with King Records. He'd already had several hits on the soul chart, and he came up with the idea of doing a live album at the Apollo Theater. But the head of King Records told the singer, bad idea. No one would want to buy a live version of songs that he'd already recorded. But he knew his record company was wrong, and that only an album recorded live would show off what James Brown could really do. James told writer Jerry Hershey, quote, I was determined, so I decided to do it myself. I said I'd pay for the recording myself if they'd distribute the record. I paid $5,000 out of my own pocket, but I didn't worry about the investment. James said, live is what soul is all about now, ain't it? That album made me, and it made soul. End of quote. Back then, $5,000 was a big investment, and that investment paid off for Soul Brother Number One. James Brown's Live at the Apollo album spent 66 weeks on the Billboard album chart and hit number two. No other soul album had ever done that well on the album chart. And other record companies noticed. Within a year, more live albums were being recorded at the famous Apollo Theater. And more than 20 years later, a hit from the latest of them is in our countdown. From their album, Live at the Apollo, here are Hall & Oates with David Ruffin and Eddie Kendrick. They're at number 24 with The Way You Do the Things You Do and My Girl.

0: number 24, moving up five notches, The Way You Do the Things You Do, and My Girl, Daryl Hall and John Oates with David Ruffin and Eddie Kendrick, live at the Apollo. A listener wants to know, so far in the 80s, who's had the most number one albums? Well, there's a three-way tie between the Prince, the Boss, and the band that gathers no moss. Details coming up.
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0: I'm Casey Kasem. The San Francisco band Night Ranger climbed seven notches to number 23 this week. This is the follow-up to their top 10 hit, Sentimental Street. Night Ranger with 4 in the Morning.

0: The five-man band with their fifth top 40 hit. It moves up seven notches this week, and it's called Four in the Morning, I Can't Take Anymore. This is Casey on American Top 40 in Hollywood. Now, let's answer that question about number one albums in the 80s. Robert Capilitan of Quezon City in the Philippines wants to know, so far in the 1980s, who's had the most number one albums? Well, we have a three-way tie, Robert, between the Prince, the Boss, and the band that gathers no moss, the Rolling Stones. Each has had two. In the 1980s, Prince has hit number one on the album chart with a soundtrack from his movie, Purple Rain, and with Around the World in a Day. The Boss, Bruce Springsteen, has hit number one with his albums, The River and Born in the USA. And the Rolling Stones have hit number one in the 80s with their albums, Emotional Rescue and Tattoo You. And there's your answer, Robert. Three acts are tied for the most number one albums so far in this decade, with two apiece, Prince, Bruce Springsteen, and the Rolling Stones. And for the sake of comparison, it's interesting to note that the act with the most number one albums in the 70s had seven. That was Elton John. And the act with the most number one albums in the 60s had 13. The Beatles. Thanks for your letter. Now, on with the countdown.
1: Number 22.
0: Here's that smash by Tina Turner that went to number 2. On its way down now, it drops from 12 to 22. From the soundtrack of the movie Mad Max Beyond Thunderdome, it's We Don't Need Another Hero.

0: Tina Turner with a song she took all the way to number one in Australia and in West Germany. It got as high as number two on American Top 40. This week it falls 10 notches to 22. We Don't Need Another Hero from the Mad Max Beyond Thunderdome soundtrack. I'm Casey Kasem. This is AT40 in Hollywood. We're counting down the week's 40 biggest hits, and we're 21 hits away from number one. We'll continue in just a moment.
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3: 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I'm Casey Kasem, and the countdown continues.
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3: Dropping eight notches this week, here's the 25-year-old superstar Prince and his band, The Revolution. Pop Light.

0: Fourth week in the countdown, moving up six notches, that's I'm Going Down. The sixth top 40 hit from the album Born in the USA by Bruce Springsteen. There are two instrumentals in this week's survey. That hasn't happened in 3 years. One of them is up next. Casey's Coast
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1: Number 13.
0: Instrumental hits in the countdown have been rare the last few years, so we sat up and took notice when we found two instrumentals in the survey this week. That hasn't happened since the summer of 82. Larry Algart and his orchestra were in then with Hooked on Swing, and Herb Alpert had his instrumental, Route 101. This week, the love theme from St. Elmo's Fire by David Foster debuted at number 39, and right here at number 13, climbing nine notches, is the second instrumental, the theme from Miami Vice, Jan Hammer.

Phil Collins with the third hit song from the album No Jacket Required. The first two went to number one. This one got as high as number four last week, and then this week fell to number 11. That's Don't

0: Lonely Old Night by John Cougar Mellencamp, moving from number 10 to number 8, seventh week in the survey. We're counting down the hottest hits in the USA, and the countdown doesn't stop till we hit the top.
1: Number 7!
0: Well, after three consecutive number 1 hits from the album Make It Big, it looks as though Wham is not going to make it 4 in a row. Last week, they got as high as number 3 with Freedom from Make It Big. This week, that single falls to number 7.

0: as high as number 3 with a song Freedom from the album Make It Big. This week it falls to number 7. This is Casey on American Top 40. Recently, I read a long-distance dedication from a young man in Texas who had come close to committing suicide. Well, coming up is a dedication to him from a listener who thinks he was saved by that person's letter.
1: 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You're heading to the airport, right?
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I'm Casey Kasem. Here's the recent number one soul song by Whitney Houston. It's still climbing the pop chart, and it moves from number 9 to number 6 this week. Saving All My Love for You.

0: Billy Joel with his recent hit, You're Only Human. An anonymous long-distance dedication from Syracuse, New York, to a listener in Arlington, Texas, who touched a lot of people with his letter about suicide. And the countdown continues on American Top 40.
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Madonna climbs a notch to number 5 with her latest smash. She's now had 8 top 40 hits, and the last 6 have all made the top 5. Here's Madonna with Dress You Up.

0: The group formed in Oslo, Norway back in 1983. They're A-ha and Take On Me at number four this week, moving up three notches. Three big ones to number one as the countdown continues.
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1: Number three.
0: Up two notches, a six-man band from Flint, Michigan, Ready for the World, and Old Sheila.

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1: At number three, moving up two notches, that's Ready for the World with a song, Oh Sheila. In the rock era, a lot of hit songs have included the word money in their titles. But money couldn't buy the number one position. That is, until just 2 weeks ago. Details and the cash totals are coming up.
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1: Casey Kasem, and these are the hits, the biggest in the USA. It's 3 weeks in a row at number two for Kool & the Gang with a song that all 10 members get credit for writing. Here's Cherish.

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Gonna stick a name at cameraman. And we could have some. And he's up there. What's that? Hawaiian noises.

0: The number one song in the USA for the third consecutive week. Money for Nothing by Dire Straits. And there you are. The 40 most popular records in America determined by Billboard magazine for the week ending October 5th, 1985. American Top 40 is produced in Hollywood by ABC Watermark. Our mailing address is American Top 40, Post Office Box 2000, Hollywood, California. Zip code 90028. Our executive producer is Tom Rounds, producer Don Bastani, with Meryl Schindler, Matt Wilson, Daryl Morton, Dana Schwartzwalder, Stephen Brand, Elaine Stieglitz, Kevin Cooper, Mike Williams, Stu Jacobs, and Ron Shapiro. I'm Casey Kasem. Join me next week, and again, we'll count down the 40 most popular songs in the USA. Till then, keep your feet on the ground and keep reaching for the stars.
1: 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Special thanks to Kalila Dawkins, Rob Durkee, Pete Battistini, Scott Lakefield, Mike Savage, Michael Cross, Dave Nunez, and of course, the legend where the countdown began, Casey Kasem.
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It's Glenn Medeiros, and nothing's going to change my love for you. Well, thanks so much for having us tuned in tonight. Certainly appreciate it as we get set to fire up our first full October work week of the month. This is Leanne Rimes, and I need you.

0: Sheena Easton and Morning Train. Well, thanks for having us on tonight. And yeah, for lack of a better word, yikes, this is not good. Halle Berry's ex, Olivier Martinez, accusing Halle of child abuse and is seeking a restraining order. Yeah, he's accusing Halle of choking their son and making racially charged statements about him.
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They're in the Bee Gees. It's Night Fever. Well, I don't know if you heard the statistics at the end of this past week, but the United States is now officially out of Iraq after 23 years of being there.

There's Starship, and nothing's going to stop us now. Well, thanks a lot for letting us hang out with you tonight. Certainly appreciate it. My name is Scott, slowly working our way to that first Monday of October with Maroon 5 and Memories.

0: It's Air Supply, and the one that you love. Well, fantastic. Something else we can all worry about over the next month. Apparently, back in 1960, Science, one of the world's leading science journals at the time, published an article with this title, Doomsday, Friday the 13th, November 2026. Yeah, predicted that on that future date, a little over a month from today, by the way, the human population will approach infinity and effectively annihilate itself. Great.
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Come on, still sounds good, right? From the Commodores, that's Night Shift. All right, well, have you heard about the Brock's Candy Company? 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

0: It's Billy Joel. That's Piano Man. All right, well, if you're a Major League Baseball fan, did you hear the statistic the other day? 5,686 balls and strikes got questioned and overturned during the past baseball season. Yeah, with the replay system thing they've got in place. I'm going to be honest, I am not a baseball purist because I feel like they should do that on every single pitch thrown. Pitches still can win you or lose you a game. And it happens every single game, day in and day out, even with the replay system.
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advanced journey, it's open arms. Well, congratulations to comedian and actor Jim Carrey. Yeah, I don't know if you heard, but a spokesperson for Jim the other day confirmed that Jim had married his longtime girlfriend, Min.

0: Come on, that still sounds good, right? From Chris Isaak. That is Wicked Game from way back in the day. All right, well, apparently in Serbia, there's a place called the Alpaca Cafe. Have you heard about this place? This is where you can go to enjoy your coffee surrounded by alpacas. Your visits have to be prearranged and cost about $11.35, which if you compare to how much things cost here in the United States, this is a bargain because it includes the coffee, it includes a bucket of alpaca food, and of course, all the alpacas.
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and Chicago. And If You Leave Me Now. All right, well, apparently it's now at box offices around the United States. I haven't seen it, so obviously I can't pass judgment on it. But critics are saying that the new Tom Cruise movie called Digger is expected to become, get this, the biggest box office flop of 2026.

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John Waite with one of the biggest hit songs from the 80s, That Is Missing You. Well, thanks so much for having us tuned in as we work our way to that first Monday morning of October around here with a great big world's Say Something.

0: 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Well, did you hear about this recall? Apparently over 77,000 cans of 7-Up Tropical got recalled after cans that were labeled zero sugar were actually found to contain the full sugar version of that popular soda.
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Bruce Hornsby in the Range and The Way It Is. All right, well, what a sweet story to come from a negative story. Courtney Short and her dog Lily went their separate ways 5 years ago after a breakup with an ex-boyfriend who took the dog. She never thought she'd see Lily again. Over the years, Lily was found as a stray in the Moab Desert area and then got driven to Kansas where she became a stray again. Well, they tested her for a microchip. What took them so long to do that? And found that she belonged to Courtney, who lives in Boise, Idaho, 900 miles away from where Lily was found. Well, the two were reunited and are now obviously inseparable.

0: It's Billy Joel and Only the Good Die Young. All right, anybody else remember the cartoon, The Jetsons, from back in the day? Well, you know, the maid, Rosie. 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Dyna Robotics from California showing off their new semi-humanoid robot designed to complete tasks without human assistance. Things like loading the wash, folding towels, chopping veggies, stocking shelves, and, well, other mundane jobs that we don't want to do.
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Richard Marx with maybe the biggest hit from the 80s. Yeah, at least one of them, right? Right here waiting for you. My name is Scott. Thanks for letting me tag along with you as we work our way towards that first Monday morning of October with Adele and Rolling in the Deep.

0: REO Speedwagon, and take it on the run. All right, well, apparently we now finally know why the cow on the Laughing Cow cheese packages is not laughing anymore. 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

They're the Eagles, and take it to the limit. Well, I don't know if you heard about this the other day, but golfer Phil Mickelson entered and left an addiction treatment center to address not only family trauma and addiction, but ongoing gambling issues, which would fall under the addiction umbrella, but also recent sexual misconduct allegations too. Yikes.

0: It's Hall & Oates and Private Eyes. Well, boy, this is not good. Not good at all. Halle Berry's ex, Olivier Martinez, accusing Halle of child abuse and is seeking a restraining order. Yeah, check this out. He's accusing Halle of choking their son and making racially charged statements about him. Yikes.
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2: 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Baltimore trading at 76%, meaning a $100 trade pays out $131 if they beat Atlanta. 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

It's Chris DeBerg and the Lady in Red. Well, thanks so much for having us on as we get set to fire up our first Monday morning of October 2026. And helping us do it, it's Ed Sheeran and Shape of You.

0: It's Peter Cetera with Amy Grant and The Next Time I Fall. Well, good morning. My name is Scott. Thanks for letting me tag along with you as we help get that Monday off and running around here. Well, great. Something else we can worry about over the next month. Apparently back in 1960, Science, one of the world's leading science journals, get this, published an article called Doomsday, Friday the 13th, November 2026. Yeah, predicted that on that date, a little over a month from today, by the way, the human population would approach infinity and effectively annihilate itself. Great.
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there's Billy, and she's always a woman. All right, well, the Brax Candy Company, have you heard about this, has apparently entered the fragrance business with Ode to Candy Corn, a limited edition perfume inspired by, yeah, the classic Halloween candy. It apparently is some sort of creamy vanilla, sugar, and honey scent. 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

0: There's Blondie and the tide is high. All right, well, check this story out. In Serbia, apparently there's a place called the Alpaca Cafe where you can have your coffee surrounded by alpacas. Now, the whole visit has got to be prearranged, and the cost is $11.35, which apparently includes your coffee, a bucket of alpaca food, and obviously all the alpacas. 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
1: Good morning, I'm Joel Brown with your ABC 11 Eyewitness News headlines. In Harnett County, an all clear given after a bomb threat at a Walmart. A lockdown happening just last night at the store on East Jackson Boulevard in Irwin. Employees and shoppers asked to leave, all nearby businesses evacuated. The store was searched and employees were allowed back inside around 9 o'clock. The incident is still under investigation. North Carolina Senator Tom Tillis is not holding back in a new 60 Minutes interview. The retiring GOP lawmaker says, without checks and balances on executive power, we'll have a sort of dictator king if we're not careful. He also criticized several Trump administration officials and warned Republicans could face a, quote, electoral bloodbath in the midterms. Tillis will appear on The View today promoting his new book. You can watch the full interview at 11 a.m. right here on ABC 11. North Carolina lawmakers are headed back to Raleigh to tackle pain at the pump. Republican leaders announcing a special session Saturday night on social media. They're promising direct action as gas and diesel prices stay stubbornly high. AAA says unleaded is just over $4 a gallon, diesel more than $6. Still unclear when the session starts or what lawmakers will actually do. State Democrats fired back, saying Republicans have done nothing to make life more affordable for North Carolinians. Now, just weeks before voters can hold them accountable at the ballot box, they're trying to distract from their horrible record.
2: Cloudy skies for today. High temperatures will be in the low to mid 70s. Tonight we're clearing out though and we'll be in the lower to middle 50s. Tomorrow, beautiful day. Lots of sunshine. We'll have numbers in the mid 70s. Humidity drops. More of the same as we go into midweek.
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0: 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Actually went back and watched a couple episodes and was not impressed with what I saw. 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Lionel Richie is on the way. We have an Oscar winner for Best Original Song.
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0: song was later a even bigger hit for Kenny Rogers and Sheena Easton. The original, certainly no slouch. Bob Seger, the Silver Bullet Band right there. We've got Tonight. Pink is just around the bend with a little bit of inspiration to start your week.
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1: Good morning, I'm Joel Brown with your ABC 11 Eyewitness News headlines. In Harnett County, an all clear given after a bomb threat at a Walmart. A lockdown happening just last night at the store on East Jackson Boulevard in Irwin. Employees and shoppers asked to leave, all nearby businesses evacuated. The store was searched and employees were allowed back inside around 9 o'clock. The incident is still under investigation. North Carolina Senator Tom Tillis is not holding back in a new 60 Minutes interview. The retiring GOP lawmaker says without checks and balances on executive power, we'll have a sort of dictator king if we're not careful. He also criticized several Trump administration officials and warned Republicans could face a, quote, electoral bloodbath in the midterms. Tillis will appear on The View today promoting his new book. You can watch the full interview at 11 a.m. right here on ABC 11. North Carolina lawmakers are headed back to Raleigh to tackle pain at the pump. Republican leaders announcing a special session Saturday night on social media. They're promising direct action as gas and diesel prices stay stubbornly high. AAA says unleaded is just over $4 a gallon, diesel more than $6. Still unclear when the session starts or what lawmakers will actually do. State Democrats fired back, saying Republicans have done nothing to make life more affordable for North Carolinians. Now, just weeks before voters can hold them accountable at the ballot box, they're trying to distract from their horrible record.
2: Cloudy skies for today. High temperatures will be in the low to mid 70s. Tonight we're clearing out though and we'll be in the lower to middle 50s. Tomorrow, beautiful day. Lots of sunshine. We'll have numbers in the mid 70s. Humidity drops. More of the same as we go into midweek.
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0: He started off as a disco artist in London in the late 70s. The 80s, really his golden era. Billy Ocean, and representing his softer side there. There'll be sad songs to make you cry. Heart is standing by. Song written by Martin Page. Guy best known as a performer for singing In the House of Stone and Light.
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0: He has been a collector of motorcycles for a long time, but that's about to change. His collection? Going under the hammer. Yes, it's going up for auction. Billy Joel, The Longest Time. Extreme is on the way with a song that is, quite frankly, anything but extreme.
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0: Love the story that came out last week. A guy in St. Louis learned that his biological father was Michael McDonald. 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Ended up being that guy. Doobie Brothers and What a Fool Believes. 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
1: Good morning, I'm Joel Brown with your ABC 11 Eyewitness News headlines. In Harnett County, an all clear given after a bomb threat at a Walmart. A lockdown happening just last night at the store on East Jackson Boulevard in Irwin. Employees and shoppers asked to leave, all nearby businesses evacuated. The store was searched and employees were allowed back inside around 9 o'clock. The incident is still under investigation. North Carolina Senator Tom Tillis is not holding back in a new 60 Minutes interview. The retiring GOP lawmaker says, without checks and balances on executive power, we'll have a sort of dictator king if we're not careful. He also criticized several Trump administration officials and warned Republicans could face a, quote, electoral bloodbath in the midterms. Tillis will appear on The View today promoting his new book. You can watch the full interview at 11 a.m. right here on ABC 11. North Carolina lawmakers are headed back to Raleigh to tackle pain at the pump. Republican leaders announcing a special session Saturday night on social media. They're promising direct action as gas and diesel prices stay stubbornly high. AAA says unleaded is just over $4 a gallon, diesel more than $6. Still unclear when the session starts or what lawmakers will actually do. State Democrats fired back, saying Republicans have done nothing to make life more affordable for North Carolinians. Now, just weeks before voters can hold them accountable at the ballot box, they're trying to distract from their horrible record.
2: Cloudy skies for today. High temperatures will be in the low to mid 70s. Tonight we're clearing out though and we'll be in the lower to middle 50s. Tomorrow, beautiful day. Lots of sunshine. We'll have numbers in the mid 70s. Humidity drops. More of the same as we go into midweek.
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0: That song came from the legendary Holland Dozier Holland songwriting team at Motown, and definitely has that vibe. Two Hearts from Phil Collins, who would later do an album chock full of Motown covers. Whitney Houston on the way. Song originally recorded by Marilyn McCoo and Billy Davis Jr.
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0: He is on tour alongside Jimmy Vaughn, the brother of some fella named Stevie Ray, Eric Clapton, and Wonderful Tonight. The song features backing vocals from Yvonne Elliman of If I Can't Have You fame. Stay here for Dido in the minutes to come.
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1: Cloudy skies for today. High temperatures will be in the low to mid 70s. Tonight we're clearing out though and we'll be in the lower to middle 50s. Tomorrow, beautiful day. Lots of sunshine. We'll have numbers in the mid 70s. Humidity drops. More of the same as we go into midweek.
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0: Guy who did the saxophone work on that, not only did a bang-up job, but he also played the sax on the theme for television's Night Court, the original one, not the reboot, Glenn Frey, the one you love. Pat Benatar represents her softer side next.
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0: A song that is technically about two supermodels. Started writing the song about Elle McPherson and then finished it up once his relationship with Christie Brinkley had commenced. Billy Joel and Uptown Girl. Mark Cohn is on the way. Song that would later be a hit for the country group Lone Star.
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0: May sound like an old wives' tale, but it's the truth. That song really does have the exact proper rhythm for doing the chest compressions in CPR. The Bee Gees and Staying Alive. I'm Steve Brewer. Make it a great one. Chicago is still to come with a song that Kenny Rogers turned down.
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1: Cloudy skies for today. High temperatures will be in the low to mid 70s. Tonight we're clearing out though and we'll be in the lower to middle 50s. Tomorrow, beautiful day. Lots of sunshine. We'll have numbers in the mid 70s. Humidity drops. More of the same as we go into midweek.
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are on a Monday. That's all right, though. Nobody dealing with a case of the Mondays, or at least I hope not. It's Ashley Ryan with you. We've got all of your favorites that are going to help this Monday fly right along. Taylor Dayne coming up. Here's Ed Sheeran.

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0: Taylor Dane and Tell It to My Heart. It is Ashley Ryan with you. Wow, fall weather already been a little crazy. Lots of flooding last week in the Southwest, flooding in the Midwest as well. And this week, an October heat wave has settled over California with an extreme heat warning running until Thursday.
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0: Rod Stewart, You're In My Heart. Yes, he is going to resume his tour in 2027. Although I don't know if you could call it a tour. He's planning, I think, four shows as of right now in 2027. Had to cancel some shows this year, just about a month and maybe 2 months ago, because of some heart issues. He said he had a routine procedure and he's good to go now.
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0: The Bengals walk like an Egyptian. Ashley Ryan with you. Happy Monday. The future of permanent daylight saving time is uncertain as the Senate adjourns ahead of November's midterm election, and daylight saving time ends on November 1st. So the House passed the Sunshine Protection Act over the summer, but there has been some doubt cast on the Sunshine Protection Act's ability to reach the 60-vote threshold in the Senate. So we'll have to see what happens when they actually resume. But as of now, this year, daylight saving time will end November 1st and then maybe pick back up in the spring.
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1: Cloudy skies for today. High temperatures will be in the low to mid 70s. Tonight we're clearing out though and we'll be in the lower to middle 50s. Tomorrow, beautiful day. Lots of sunshine. We'll have numbers in the mid 70s. Humidity drops. More of the same as we go into midweek.
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Okay, so I know I've been very against the idea of AI, and for good reason, right? There's a lot of it that isn't really under control yet, but this one I could probably get behind. There is a California company debuting a new AI robot that can load washers, chop vegetables, and do more household chores. 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

0: 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Americans have spent more than $160 billion last year alone, according to research from Federal Reserve economists. That's just on buy now, pay later plans. More than $160 billion.
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0: Let's hear it for the boy. It's Denise Williams. Well, a scary situation in the South Pacific. Did you hear this story? Four sailors were rescued after a sperm whale struck and ultimately sank their yacht. That's right. It was a 51-foot Australian-flagged yacht, Tai Tam, about 250 nautical miles north of Norfolk Island. That happened last weekend and collided with the whale, began taking on water. Luckily, all of the sailors were rescued. No deaths were reported, including the whales.
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0: Well, we are in the throes of sports, fall sports, and more sports. Major League Baseball playoffs, divisional series are underway. We had haven't completed week four in the NFL. That happens tonight. And hockey season officially underway as well. And not too far off basketball season. The NBA will be returning soon.
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1: Cloudy skies for today. High temperatures will be in the low to mid 70s. Tonight we're clearing out though and we'll be in the lower to middle 50s. Tomorrow, beautiful day. Lots of sunshine. We'll have numbers in the mid 70s. Humidity drops. More of the same as we go into midweek.
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Little Tina never hurt anybody. It is Ashley Ryan with you on this Monday. Here we go. First full week of October. My daughter is turning 12 this week. I don't know that I am fully prepared for this. I keep thinking about it. And then I'm like, well, at least she's not a teenager. And then I think, oh my gosh, she's almost a teenager. She certainly acts like a teenager.

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0: Okay, so I said, you know, all the sports are underway, that we've got Major League Baseball playoffs going on. 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So they've got preseason going on already. So essentially basketball back as well. 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

0: It is amazing how much people will pay for sports memorabilia. Michael Jordan still setting records. His Bulls jersey from his final championship season sold for $12.26 million. The buyer was not identified. The sale surpassed Jordan's previous auction record. That was set back in 2022 when his red jersey from game one sold for $10.1 million. This one, essentially knocking that one out of the park.
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0: Verity, the big hit at the box office this weekend. I have read the book. I did not actually know there was a movie being made until I saw the preview last week. And then I got all excited and thought, when is that coming out? Only to find out it was actually coming out this weekend. So Verity starring Anne Hathaway and I believe Dakota Johnson in it as well. Did well this weekend. I can't wait to see it. So good. It's a Colleen Hoover book. If you haven't read it, I highly recommend it.
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1: Cloudy skies for today. High temperatures will be in the low to mid 70s. Tonight we're clearing out though and we'll be in the lower to middle 50s. Tomorrow, beautiful day. Lots of sunshine. We'll have numbers in the mid 70s. Humidity drops. More of the same as we go into midweek.
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Monday. And now, in case you missed the news, Rickroll, part of Dictionary.com. I believe they added 1,400 words this year. Rickroll, of course, being the most important. It's about time that made it into the dictionary. Most of the other words I disagree with. That one I highly agree with.

0: A little Christopher Cross for your Monday. It's Ashley Ryan. Paramount showing a new look at Johnny Depp in an extended Ebenezer trailer. It's, of course, based on the classic Charles Dickens story. Depp's Ebenezer Scrooge is haunted by the ghosts of Christmas past, present, and future. He made the first appearance as the character at Comic-Con back this summer. And the movie Ebenezer will hit theaters November 13th. He always gets so into character.
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0: 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Number one, Quebec. Number two, Northern California's Redwoods Park. Maryland, just in general. Prince Edward Island in Canada. New Mexico, also just in general, apparently. The Veneto in Italy. Dessau, Germany. Skanor, Falsterbo in Sweden, Šibenik, Croatia, and Lyon, Spain. There you go. I butchered a lot of those, but enjoy your vacation.
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1: Cloudy skies for today. High temperatures will be in the low to mid 70s. Tonight we're clearing out though and we'll be in the lower to middle 50s. Tomorrow, beautiful day. Lots of sunshine. We'll have numbers in the mid 70s. Humidity drops. More of the same as we go into midweek.
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2: 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And have you heard about the hottest travel destination today? It's your own bedroom, I will explain. It turns out 43% of millennials are now admitting to using vacation days just to stay home and rest. I get this. 37% of all survey respondents say they've used paid vacation days not to travel, not to see family, but purely to catch up on sleep.
0: Intelligence for Your Life.
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0: 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Question for you. Are you starting to sound like ChatGPT? I caught myself with this recently, and you and I are not the only ones. Researchers from the Max Planck Institute for Human Development analyzed over 1 million pieces of content, and they found that since ChatGPT launched, people are increasingly starting to mimic the way ChatGPT talks, using more of its favorite words in real-life conversations. Words like delve and comprehend, realm, meticulous, and boast have seen a measurable spike in YouTube videos, podcasts, and everyday speech. Why? Well, according to Scientific American, we do tend to copy language from people we see as smart or authoritative. We also tend to pick up words and phrases used by the people we're around most. And the same is true when we interact with artificial intelligence on a regular basis. It's not the first time pop culture has changed how we speak. Think about how often we quote TV shows and movies, or repeat popular phrases from social media. But this is different. Researchers say it marks the first time machines are creating new language patterns, and we're the ones adopting them. Experts say if this trend continues, it could reshape not just how we speak, but how we think.
1: Intelligence for your life.
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0: Are we getting enough sleep? It's time for us to answer a few questions. Number one, do you need an alarm to wake up every morning? On your days off, do you sleep an hour or more longer than you do on a normal work day? Do you ever nod off or feel like your eyes are heavy at inappropriate times, like at the movies, the bus or train, at church? Do you fall asleep on the couch watching TV at night? If you answered yes to three of those questions, you're not getting enough sleep, according to neurologist Dr. Nancy Collip from the Emory University Sleep Center. Now, she says, if this is you, do this. Head to bed 5 minutes earlier each night than the night before. In a week's time, you'll be getting 30 minutes more sleep at night, and that should do the trick. If not, you may need to see a sleep specialist to rule out things like sleep apnea or talk to a psychologist about anxiety issues that may be keeping you awake.
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2: Alrighty, from our Intelligence for Your Pets files, dogs adore the humans in their lives, you, and they're happy to provide unconditional love and constant companionship, and they appreciate it when you show gratitude. But there are certain human behaviors that dogs don't like. Here we go. First is hugging. In the wild, when one dog places their paw on another's back, the canine version of a hug, it's a way of establishing dominance. Hugging can make your dog feel threatened or challenged. Dogs also hate being taken on walks where they don't have a chance to explore their surroundings so they can sniff every tree, fire hydrant, patch of grass, stranger in their path. It's like their sniffing is like reading a good book for them. The lack of firsthand knowledge stresses them out. So even if the weather is cold or rainy, give your dog the chance to sniff for a couple of minutes. He'll be happier and more relaxed when you get home. Another thing dogs apparently dislike is playing dress up. Some dogs will tolerate getting stuffed into a sweater, but they don't really get that you think it's cute. And they know it's that they're being squeezed into something that smells weird, feels funny, and it makes it harder for them to move. It also obstructs their body language, like raising the hair on the back of their neck as a warning to other dogs. If you stuff your dog into a sweater, take a quick picture, watch them carefully. If they seem uncomfortable, please take it off.
3: IFYL. Intelligence for Your Life.
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0: 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Boy, this is good news for me. The old adage is true now. With age comes wisdom. In fact, research in the journal Psychological Science is showing that adults in their 70s are much better at owning up to their mistakes and fixing them than people in their 20s and 30s. The researchers hooked up participants in both age groups to MRI machines. I love when they do this. They tested them on a series of facts and then went over any incorrect answers. And then study participants repeated the quiz. The result, the seniors ended up performing 57% better than the younger adults. And the electrical activity in their brains showed that older people paid more attention to their mistakes. They were better at mentally revising their wrong answers and storing the right ones. The researchers believe it's because experience and maturity makes older adults more patient and more interested in getting the facts right. Yay, us old people.
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1: Cloudy skies for today. High temperatures will be in the low to mid 70s. Tonight we're clearing out though and we'll be in the lower to middle 50s. Tomorrow, beautiful day. Lots of sunshine. We'll have numbers in the mid 70s. Humidity drops. More of the same as we go into midweek.
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2: John Tesh with you. Intelligence for your pets. You and your pets actually here and now. Your dog calms you down, right? Well, we now know you have the same effect on your pets. This is according to the University of Helsinki. They found that just 10 minutes of contact between pets and their humans helps reduce pain and anxiety levels in both humans and dogs. And simple activities like taking your dog for a walk or bringing them to the park brings on relaxation. The study found that the more dogs are engaged in activities, the less fearful they are. That's because their brains release endorphins that boost their mood and lower their stress levels.
0: Intelligence for your life.
2: And just ahead, I have the expert's take on first date conversations. It turns out that some of the most popular topics, like your favorite movies, will hurt your chances of a second date. I'll tell you what to talk about instead. Stand by.

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0: 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From our dating and relationship files, of course, one of the things people worry about most on a first date is what they're going to talk about. And according to Match.com, a date who talks too much about themselves or is negative, those are two of the biggest dating turnoffs. So here we go with the subjects relationship experts recommend. First, share a secret. A study in the Personality and Social Psychology Bulletin found that bringing up an embarrassing moment or coming clean about your fear of heights, for example, instantly prompts feelings of closeness because it makes you appear vulnerable and more approachable. Next, to double your chances of a second date, skip the chit-chat about your favorite movies and TV shows and talk about travel instead. Psychologist Dr. Richard Wiseman says, men and women have such different taste in movies that discussing them usually highlights their differences. But talking about great trips and potential bucket list vacations can help showcase what you have in common and make you seem attractive and adventurous.
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9: Okay, let's talk about our health, our career, and pretty much any important decision we're going to make this week. They're all related to the amount of sleep we got last night. First, experts say if you're sleep deprived, you're instantly more stressed. You know the feeling. In fact, a study from UC Berkeley found our anxiety level jumps 30% on average after just one night of no sleep. Researchers say this is because when your brain is desperate for rest, it perceives everything demanding your attention as a threat. Traffic, emails, meetings, even your boss, all of it. Threat. Also, you'll be more likely to make bad decisions. Because according to the Academy of Management Journal, poor quality sleep has a significant negative impact on the brain's prefrontal cortex. That is the area involved with planning and decision making. It also keeps us clear-headed and focused. So a lack of sleep, it means fuzzy thinking and a shorter attention span. That's why tired brains tend to look for distractions to help keep them awake. So instead of focusing on the task at hand, you'll likely spend most of your day scrolling through social media just to keep your eyes open. There's good news. Neuroscientist Dr. Gene Duffy says most people can absolutely offset the negative effects of an occasional night of poor sleep by just taking a 20-minute nap or going for a brisk walk. You'll get more blood pumping to the brain.
10: Intelligence for your life.
9: If you want to dig deeper, go to Tesh.com, take my free sleep score. 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
1: Those of us who have been accused of being helicopter parents, guilty, we hover to ensure that our kids are protected and have everything they need to succeed in life, right? But now we know micromanaging a child who's already on the ball, motivated, actively focused on something, it can backfire and actually slow down their development. This comes from the Stanford Graduate School of Education. Lead researcher Jelena Obradovich says parents who are too hands-on can keep kids from learning to control their own behavior, their emotions, even their attention span. But when parents let kids take charge of an activity, like their science fair project, it lets kids practice self-regulation skills and build independence. For the study, elementary school kids sat with their parents doing various tasks. The result, when the kids were focused on a task and left to their own devices, they thrived, and they actually finished quickly. Bottom line, Dr. Obradovich says it's absolutely okay for parents to help their kids, be supportive, even suggest a few ideas. But once the child is fully engaged and immersed in what they're doing, she recommends backing off parents, grandparents, letting them do their thing. That can boost a child's confidence, boost their independence, and it will make them ultimately more successful for life.
2: Tell us what you think. 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
1: If you want to dig deeper anytime, just go to Tesh.com, sign up for my free daily intelligence for your life email. 52,000 people already get it every morning, and I read every reply they send back. 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
1: Welcome back to Intelligence for Your Life. John Tesh with you. And would you describe yourself as a competitive person? I would say I'm a competitive person. If so, you probably find yourself at the gym more often than your friends who are more laid back. Now, this is the conclusion of a new study by the University of Pennsylvania. They found that people who were really nice and encouraging of others were less likely to work out than people who were more cutthroat and competitive. And that was even when people were doing non-competitive activities like yoga or Pilates. Exercisers who focused on being better than their fellow gym goers or who were trying to beat their own personal best, they went to 90% more classes. So the researchers concluded people with a competitive streak in their personality are indeed more likely to exercise.
2: Online at intelligenceforyourlife.com.
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1: Cloudy skies for today. High temperatures will be in the low to mid 70s. Tonight we're clearing out though and we'll be in the lower to middle 50s. Tomorrow, beautiful day. Lots of sunshine. We'll have numbers in the mid 70s. Humidity drops. More of the same as we go into midweek.
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2: John Tisch with you. I hold in my hand a simple prescription to beat stress. Are you ready? Watch TV. What? Yes. But you have to choose shows that either make you laugh or inspire you. If you're not laughing or inspired, it won't work. Researchers at the Max Planck Institute for Brain Sciences found that watching TV triggers something known as an empathetic response. Basically, when you see somebody else laughing, you feel happy. When you see somebody else being inspired, you feel inspired too, no matter if you're watching real people on a reality show or fictional characters. The fact is, their positive emotions spark the release of serotonin, and of course is the happiness hormone that boosts your mood and lowers stress. But the opposite happens when you watch a drama, whether it's a crime thriller or the news. In that case, scientists say our empathetic response is to experience the same stress we're seeing on screen. So there you go. You basically have a prescription now to watch more TV. The trick, however, choose shows that either make you laugh or inspire you.
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2: Coming up, you want to be more creative and productive? Take a break. Taking breaks throughout the day actually helps people get more done. But according to a study at Columbia University, it needs to be a special kind of break. I'll have the details. Stand by.

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2: Hey, baby, you got to remember.

Sunny 94.3 FM. It's a pretty simple piece of intel. You want to get more done? Just take more breaks. It works, according to recent Columbia University studies. But make sure those breaks are scheduled breaks, because when we know a break is coming, we feel more pressure to get things accomplished, so we buckle down and get focused so we can move on to something new after that break. It all comes down to something called cognitive fixation. Cognitive fixation, because when we work for long periods without breaks, we tend to fixate on ideas that may not be working and repeatedly try to make them work. But when we know we have a mini deadline looming, we're more likely to come up with workable solutions. In the study,

0: researchers gave participants tasks that involved problem solving and generating ideas. The result, those who had scheduled breaks were more focused and better at completing their tasks. They were also more innovative and imaginative as compared to those who were given breaks without warning and at random intervals. What's the best way to add scheduled breaks to your life? Here we go. Set a timer every 50 minutes and take a 10-minute break. Don't worry. Even if you're on a roll when the alarm goes off, stopping won't ruin your streak of good ideas. In fact, it's going to help because experts say allowing your brain to rest lets those ideas percolate in your subconscious and gives you a chance to fine-tune your thoughts when you get back to work.
1: Intelligence for your life.
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0: Are you having trouble staying awake and focusing when you need to? And struggling to fall asleep at night as well? You might want to switch up your light bulbs. Dr. Charles Seisler is chief of sleep and circadian disorders at Brigham and Women's Hospital. He's telling us certain light wavelengths interfere with our circadian rhythm. of course, the internal clock that tells our bodies when to sleep, when to wake, when to eat. And that can trigger chronic sleep deprivation and raise our risk for heart disease and cancer. But other light wavelengths can help keep our sleep-wake cycle on track. So when you want to stay awake and focused, Dr. Seisler recommends light bulbs that emit a lot of blue-white light, which interferes with production of the sleep hormone melatonin. So, for example, compact fluorescent bulbs or those LEDs or bulbs marketed specifically for wakefulness like Lighting Sciences Awake and Alert Bulbs. And for bedrooms or when you're winding down to sleep, try light bulbs with wavelengths at the yellow end of the spectrum, a color similar to a warm campfire or a sunset, which encourages relaxation and triggers melatonin production. So you think incandescent bulbs, warm, compact fluorescent lights, or a so-called sleep baby bulb. 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They work for adults too, sleep baby bulb. 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They can be connected to your wireless smart home system with pre-programmed settings for bedtime, like Savannah Sunset's warm reddish glow, and daytime alertness, like Arctic Aurora, which produces a cool turquoise blue light. 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Can't write those down right now. Go to my Facebook page. We have them for you.
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1: All righty, get ready for the Botox report. While you're getting Botox for your wrinkles, now you may want to get a few jabs in your knees too. A study in the American Journal of Sports Medicine looked at people who had a type of knee joint pain common in active people. The researchers found that when Botox was injected into a muscle that runs along the side of the hip down to the knee, 69% of patients felt better. This works by basically turning off one muscle to make another stronger, one in the glutes. And when the hip muscles come back online, both muscles were similar in strength rather than one being weak. The pain is common for runners and cyclists who overuse the muscle that runs from the hip down to the knee and underuse their glutes. If you don't want to resort to Botox, physical therapist David Reavy recommends working on exercise that builds your butt strength so you're not overly relying on your hip muscles.
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0: 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All righty, if you listen to this show often, then you're familiar with the intelligence that says you will get dressed 10 times faster when you plan your outfit the night before, right? Well, registered dietitian Carrie Glassman says we should be doing the same thing with our meals, because the hemming and the hawing while you're standing in front of the fridge waiting for something to look appetizing is what leads us to overeat and or eat unhealthy foods. She says that may be one of the biggest things to wreck a diet, because if nothing looks good in that moment, you're going to grab a bag of chips, order takeout, or go through the drive-thru. But according to Carnegie Mellon University, if you plan your meals at night for the next day when you're not hungry, you're going to think more rationally rather than being influenced by a craving. I love this. It works. I'm going to try it. Bottom line is easy on this, too. We need to try to plan our meals the night before.
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1: Cloudy skies for today. High temperatures will be in the low to mid 70s. Tonight we're clearing out though and we'll be in the lower to middle 50s. Tomorrow, beautiful day. Lots of sunshine. We'll have numbers in the mid 70s. Humidity drops. More of the same as we go into midweek.
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2: Boy, do I have some good news for you. John Tesh with you. Here's some intelligence for your body. A little chocolate a day can keep the neurologist away. So it's intel for your brain. Even better, right? This is according to a review of studies published in the journal Frontiers in Nutrition. It found that regularly snacking on cocoa-based treats can help protect the brain from cognitive decline. This is fantastic news. The benefits come from chocolate's antioxidants and iron, which increase blood flow to parts of the brain that are most affected by aging. If you start eating a little chocolate every day now, it's going to have a cumulative effect, improving vital thinking skills over time. It also has short-term advantages. Eating cocoa helped young, healthy adults perform better on tough cognitive tests almost immediately because it improves attention, working memory, and verbal skills. As we always say, dark chocolate has more antioxidants than milk chocolate, but milk chocolate does contain some.
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2: 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Whether you're happy to see them or angry, they chewed your favorite shoes. Your dog knows. Your dog knows all. We'll share the latest research next.

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0: 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Sitting here in the studio with our family terrier, Leroy the dog. I got to be careful because he's listening. And if you've ever felt like your dog knows when you're happy or sad, experts say you're right. And there's brain scan evidence to prove this. A study published in the journal iScience used MRIs to scan the brains of dogs while they were shown images of human faces expressing different emotions: neutral, happy, angry, fearful, and sad. And the results were surprising. When dogs saw happy faces, two specific brain regions activated. One's involved in processing emotions and rewards and memory. The researchers say the ability to read human emotion has been honed over thousands of years that dogs have been living alongside man. So they've gotten really good at it. And their ability is unusual in the animal world. Even chimpanzees don't read human emotions as well as dogs do. But the researchers say we're not always as good at reading how our dogs are feeling. We have the same capacity to understand them. We just need to pay closer attention.
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0: All righty, we're digging into our sleep intelligence files, and I have two new sleep tips for when you're traveling, because it's notoriously hard to sleep when you're somewhere new, right? Sleep expert Dr. Michael Bruce, our buddy, says the stress of travel, cramped seats, and time zone changes wreak havoc on the amount of quality sleep we get away from home. So try these sleep hacks on your next trip. First, on the plane, if you can, get a window seat on the same side of the plane as the side of the bed you sleep on. Turns out leaning into the wall on that side is going to feel more natural. You'll be able to go to sleep. At your hotel, Dr. Bruce, our sleep expert, says it takes about 2 days to get used to the sounds, smells, and temperature of a new environment. He says sleeping on a different mattress than you're used to is like wearing new shoes for the first time. Your body has to get used to it. And this surprised me, but he says don't go for the room with the biggest mattress, because the bigger the bed, the more likely it is to sag and be soft. And adjust the room temperature to between 68 and 70 degrees. That's the temperature at which your body gets the most quality sleep, because it allows your core temperature to drop. Thank you, Dr. Bruce.
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1: So if you've ever told a lie on a first date, you got a lot of company. A new survey of 8,000 singles found that a whopping two-thirds have been dishonest on a first date. And researchers say the lies people tell usually boil down to whether you're a man or a woman. For example, women happen to be most likely to lie about their age. Researchers say the average woman will subtract 4 years off her actual age. That's the average. And then men are most likely to lie about their salary. The survey found that guys tend to add 20 to 25% to their income on average when a new date asks how much money they make. What else do we lie about on first dates? The most common lies men tell involve their previous relationships, including hiding the fact that they're still in one. And know this, 15% of women in this new survey admitted they've lied about their real name on a first date. And the good news here, if you can make it past date number one, people do become more honest. In fact, half of those who said they've lied on a first date admitted they've come clean by the third date.
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0: 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We talk a lot in this program about essential oils. Here we go with the Essential Oils Power Trio. I want you to get these three. Get them on Amazon very easily, and your bases will be covered. Number one, use lemon essential oil whenever you want energy. Inhaling the scent of citrus has been proven to increase the brain chemical dopamine, instantly increasing alertness and lifting up your mood. Then, if you want to de-stress at the end of the day, get chamomile essential oil. When you breathe that in, it decreases blood pressure and anxiety. And then if you want to battle your food cravings, we've talked about this before, make sure you have some vanilla essential oil on hand. It cuts the urge to snack in half. Why? Because it increases serotonin to the brain, making you feel more satisfied and happy. And you don't have to eat the vanilla wafers.
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1: 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Welcome to Intelligence for Your Life. My name is John Tesh, and there's a new research study that came from the journal Science of the Total Environment. They tested plants, and for cleaning the air, these three came out on top. Pencils ready? Lavender, marjoram, and ivy. Those plants absorb pollutants through tiny openings in their leaves. The experts say the size and shape of these plants' leaves make them most effective. Lavender, marjoram, and ivy.
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0: 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All right, here we go with a few awesome ways, research-backed ways, to boost your metabolism. And then you're going to burn more calories throughout the day, and then you're going to lose more weight. That's how that works. That's the formula. First, make sure you have breakfast. It raises your resting metabolic rate, which is the rate at which your body burns energy, rather, when you're simply sitting down and doing nothing. Eating breakfast raises your metabolic rate more so than if you ate those same foods at dinner time. Plus, a study from the University of Bath found that eating breakfast encourages the body to burn more calories for fuel throughout your daily activities. That's good. Here's another metabolism booster. Drink more water. I'm guilty of not doing this. According to the journal Frontiers in Nutrition, drinking more water helps your body break down fat more efficiently. That leads to greater weight loss. And then, here's a surprise, don't use sea salt. Go back to regular iodized table salt. Iodine is essential for helping your thyroid keep your metabolism functioning well. That's like a bonus tip right there. And make sure you have a phone curfew. Northwestern University found the blue light emitted by your phone increases insulin resistance. That makes it harder for your body to clear glucose from your bloodstream while you're sleeping. The result? You'll store more calories as fat. It acts like a hormonal signal to the body to gain weight.
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12: 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However, most experts recommend if you can do it, sleep on your back. That's because that keeps your spine aligned, so you're less likely to wake up with back or neck pain. It also limits your risk for having stomach acid flow up into the esophagus. Back sleeping is also the best for beauty sleep because it allows fluid to drain from your face, so you won't wake up all puffy. The problem is that if you are prone to snoring, back sleeping will likely make it much worse, so then try sleeping on your side. According to the National Sleep Foundation, side sleeping is similar to how we all developed in the womb, and it's ideal for snorers. Studies show the fetal position improves breathing and offers blood flow benefits that help protect our brain. So what about stomach sleeping? Well, generally speaking, the experts say it's the worst sleep position because it forces you to twist your head to one side, which compromises your spine. You also wake up with the pillow wrinkles on your forehead.
13: Intelligence for your life.
12: If you want to dig deeper, go to Tesh.com, take my free sleep score. You answer a few questions about how you fall asleep and stay asleep, and it tells you the first thing to change. Tesh.com.

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1: All right, I had a feeling this was going to happen. There's a new term that businesses use that's turning off their customers, and it's AI. A study in the Journal of Hospitality and Marketing and Management found that describing a product as using AI makes customers less likely to buy it. That's why a lot of tech companies are losing money right now, because they invested so heavily in AI and were counting on it to revolutionize their business. However, putting an AI label on products is driving people away. For the study, researchers sampled participants across all groups and showed them the same products, from vacuum cleaners to TVs and consumer services. The only difference between them was one was described as using AI, artificial intelligence, and the other was not. In every single case, the intention to buy or use the product or service was significantly lower whenever AI was mentioned. And that was especially true when the service used to involve humans, like taking an order at a restaurant drive-through or in a healthcare situation, like a medical diagnosis. People much preferred real human interaction. Same for me. They also said they didn't trust AI.

0: Elton John, Kiki D with Don't Go Breaking My Heart. 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In fresher air, people sleep better, they wake up less during the night, and feel better the next day. Smokey Robinson coming up, also Matt Nathanson.
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0: 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So psychologists have for years studied the way the brain reacts when we take a shower. But the latest data has to do with when you should take a shower and what that does to your brain. So there are benefits to either taking a shower in the morning or the evening. First of all, morning showers are good for people who work in the creative field. Psychologist Shelley Carson from Harvard says it provides an incubation period, quote unquote. Our mind can work on a problem in the background while we're going through the motions of the shower. And when the mind is at rest when we're showering, our alpha waves are activated, which helps us find creative solutions or link two ideas together you may not have otherwise. Evening showers are beneficial for people who find it difficult to sleep at night. Sleep expert Dr. Christopher Winter says the rapid cooling we experience after a shower is a natural sleep inducer.
1: Intelligence for your life.
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0: Shaka Khan. I'm Tim McLaughlin. Construction workers, firefighters, military personnel, and doctors have the toughest jobs in America, according to a survey. The poll asked people what they believe the toughest jobs are. Police also made the toughest job list, as did EMTs, astronauts, farmers, and air traffic controllers.
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0: Kim Carnes and Betty Davis Eyes. According to the research publication Neurology, coffee boosts your memory. Coffee reduces the risk of memory loss by up to 70%, they say. A study found that drinking 3 or more cups per day was associated with a better memory than just 1 cup per day. Music from Player coming up, also Billy Joel.
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